the things that you put me through. There's not much to say, but it is what you wanted to. Well, heaven is made out of hurting your angel love. Not much to say, and it is felt by you and I.

0: 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Ich on air. 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
1: 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And, sometimes your nightmare turns into your dream.

0: get robbed. No diggity, no doubt. Yeah.
1: Black Street Productions.
0: We out, we out, ride. We out, we out.